0: I do.
1: Can
0: you tell Storm Lake to disregard?
1: 10-4 will do.
2: Important.

0: know you're working on paperwork, but we got a call. 80 westbound at the 124, 80 westbound at the 124, and two vehicle, PD only, off on the shoulder. Are you able to go to that?
1: Yeah, 10-4, I'll be in route.
0: 10-4, it's going to be a white Ford Escape and a red Toyota.
1: 10-4.
0: Thank you, 1918.

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1: Copy. 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

0: call I was on the other day, the 222 West Jefferson, the guy is detoxing.
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on Wyoming Ocean Union in Norwich, George, first name Zoe, middle initial C for Celeste, date of birth 2012-15, Iowa.

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Ford truck with a possibly unsecured ladder in the bed of the truck. RPU was concerned that the subject driving the vehicle was going to lose the ladder out of the back bed of the truck. Continuing southwest from the 82, a maroon Ford truck, possibly an unsecured ladder in the bed of the truck. RP advised that they were concerned that the subject was going to lose the ladder out of the bed of the truck. If located, make your own case to drop it to clear 1941.

0: Nora, W. William A. Adams, 602. Nora William Adams, 602, Iowa. I got a second for you when you're ready.
1: We're good.
0: This one through Minnesota. R. Robert and Mary H. Henry, 952. Robert and Mary Henry, 952, Minnesota.
1: Four. First one showing a white Ford Escape, 626 and 74. Second is a red Toyota RAV4, 1126 and 74.

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1: 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They're scanning right now, and it'll catch you. 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

0: 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Did you get another round?
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1: Maple County had a caller report, a stalled semi, the outside shoulder, 80 east on at the 142, 80 east on at the 142 with its triangle. That, would you be able to check on that?
0: Copy, I'll get a truck started that way.
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0: And if Mr. Washington ready?
1: So we're good.
0: William David Lincoln, boy, 8 times zebra, Frank Charles, 33 boy.

eastbound at 118, 80 eastbound at 118, report of a reckless white semi, no further description. Does possibly say a mirror freight on it. It's unable to maintain lanes. Again, 80 eastbound at 118, white semi, possibly associated with a mirror freight. Unable to maintain lanes. It's located in McCarroll Case, and we stay clear at 2046.

0: 75.
1: It's a fleet plate off of rental. It'll be 36009. And it's a small F, small L, and big A. So 36009, F Frank, L Lincoln, Adam.

That is coming back on a 2025 green Nissan Versa. There's one of 27, one of 27. It's 1074.

0: It's a 2025 gray Nissan Versa. It expires 1/27. 1/27 is 1074.
1: Good morning.
0: You're welcome. 2101.

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0: 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Last known location was by our hospital in Fort Dodge.
1: 10-4, all in item.
0: 10-4, Webster clear, 2116.

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1: Driving.

0: for your 43, Shen PD did make contact with the RO, and RO did give a 27, stating it was the person driving the vehicle, if you'd like that information.
1: Yes, please go ahead with that information.
0: 966 Adam Lincoln 3012. Repeating, 966 Adam Lincoln 3012.
1: 2137.
0: Pitch on the same time.

0: Cass, can you page out Marnie Fire to assist Elkhorn Fire near the intersection of 200th and Highway 173 west of there? I had a passerby call on a possible structure fire. She could see flames and smoke from where she was at. We have no controlled burns called in this area.
1: This is going to be in the area of 200 and 173?
0: Yeah, 10-4, she advised it looked to be west of that intersection.
1: 10-4, I'll get them paged out.
0: Thank you, 2148.
1: Send it.

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1: Casper, Elkhorn Fire, this is going to be a control burn. 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
0: Temple, I'm disregarding. I'll drop the patch. 59.
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0: motorcycle accident. It's going to be 930 North Main Street, 930 North Main Street. One occupant complaining of a broken leg. Again, it's going to be 930 North Main. One occupant, possible broken leg. Clear and clear, 2204.
1: Des Moines, 488.
2: 488.
1: We'll be headed to the 930 North Main and Osceola for a 1050 PI. Sounds like it's a motorcycle. I'll call over to Card County for more details, but I think that's all the details I have for now.

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1: 10-4-7-9-3-0-9-3-0, North Main.

0: 390 for Sean Michael Strott out of Osceola. Valley Class C, endorsement L Lincoln, restriction B Boy. If there is 131, 131 to 74.
1: Or if you add that to my call, and then the ambulance is 23.
0: 10-4, and send the call, and ambulance is 23 at 2210.
2: Yeah. 10-4.

0: You guys be able to break free and take another ambulance call at 314 South Main for difficulty breathing?
1: Yeah, bye.

0: Hey, can you give us that again?
1: Denver, it's 314 South Main, 314 South Main. Female difficulty breathing, does have COPD.
0: 314 South Main.

Attention, Knoxville Rescue, Knoxville City Rescue. You're needed at 606 South 4th Street, 606 South 4th Street, for a male that is laying face down in his driveway, and unknown if he is breathing or what's going on. Number page 22, 21.

0: 38.
1: We're going to be clear from the scene. 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
0: Stand for.

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1: 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Britain, 3000.
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1: 2246.

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1: At 28th and your golf service, that's on a 2020 Harley Davidson. I have the wrong information.
0: 10-4, thank you.
1: You're welcome, 2248.

0: Valley Class C Charles, 5 of 26. Sit there, report.
1: 23, 22.

attention all Story County cars, southbound on I-35 from the 128. We got a report of a pickup truck with a fifth wheel trailer hauling a garage. Vehicle has now oversized pocket that is drifting into the other lane. Car is advising that it does have some strange flashing lights on it, but does not have an escort. We have Story County car southbound on I-35 from the 128. Report of a pickup truck with a fifth wheel trailer hauling a garage. No oversized placard. Third County's clear, 2324.

0: Morning, see if 361 is available. Come over here and meet me at 3rd in Indiana. Or the car close.
1: Yeah.
0: 10-2. Just start with 3. 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

0: 2 George, 1 William Henry, 5, 5 King, 1, 2, 9, 1, 1, 9, 1, 7, 1. Yeah, GMC, I think, Impala. Check 50, I don't know, probably Iowa. But...
1: 10 4, Gold Chevy Impala, 4 21, 10 74 out of Iowa.
0: 10 4, really good on my call.
1: 10 4.

0: Okay, Jasper County Pacific, copy. Reckless driving possible, OWI. Reckless driving possible, OWI, westbound at 80 from the 171. Westbound at 80 from the 171. The vehicle is going to be a white Sprinter van. No print information at this time. BRP is a semi-driver. Says the vehicle's all over the road and almost hit him. Jasper clear, 2357.
1: 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Does have 10300 as well.
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1: 175-42 at midnight.

Because an offer's been kind of special attention. Sending her a block of Highway 30, just outside of Boone, next to Southeast Marshall. I have a wrong-way driver. It's going to be eastbound to westbound lane, and eastbound to westbound lane. Again, all cars been counting, special attention Highway 30, around Southeast Marshall. It's going to be a wrong-way driver, eastbound to westbound lanes. It's okay to make some case, but I'm going to clear out 10 minutes.

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1: Go for Ben.
0: Do you have any further on that, Rockaway Drivers?

Story County. My deputies were UPL on Highway 30, all the way up to Highway 17, and then all the way past. Looks like my deputy meets yours around W. They were UCL to there.

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1: Fine.
0: I understand your traffic. TAC 42, I have an entry team inside the structure at this time, so we're still going to be using Fire TAC 1.
1: 10-4, that's correct. And utilities have also been notified.

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When you guys get on scene, pull up behind the aerial ladder truck, and I want you guys to get some guys packed up. We've got a structure that is involved in the back right now.

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1: Go ahead and stage behind the aerial ladder truck. I need manpower at this time with Airfax.

0: Good.
1: Do you have visual on them, or are you maintaining TAC 42?
0: I got visual on them.
2: Harlan IC, this is Portsmouth Bumper. 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Where would you like us?

0: Go ahead. 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Assume you heard it. They just passed me on the driver's stuff. Not sure what the car looks like, though. I'm just hearing the area. I don't know if they're showing her tracks. I'm just sitting tight.
1: Copy. Last I heard, black male. 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
0: Yeah, it's a Jordan. 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

0: 46. 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
1: Edward, you get a name and date of birth from the that guy?
0: Negative.
1: Edward.

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1: 10-4.

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0: Okay, 10-4, the roof's gone on this side.

0: 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I'll run the RO.
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1: 10-4, how about to the very north side of that gable end? Is there any fire there that you can see?

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1: Okay, 65, transferring one, Memphis Hospital, downtown Des Moines, Virginia mileage, 0.0.

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0: 10-4, I'm doing that now.
1: 10-4.

0: haze of smoke in that. 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
1: The vent hole that we cut?
0: Yeah, 10-4.
1: All right, we might need to try to maneuver the ladder over the top of it and drop that nozzle right down on the inside.
0: Yeah, if we can at least get something close, we can then send a thermal in there and see if we can see anything, but it's just a haze back under that part of the roof.
1: All right, 10-4.

0: 28. 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Correct.
1: Yep.
0: That's why I had him retract in.

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1: Copy.

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1: 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I'll be following the ambulance.
0: Tavar.

0: Hey, medic two. Medic two's been released from fire IC. Medic two's in service quarters.
1: 345.

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1: Adair, go ahead, Christian Lake.
0: Just received a call of a white Toyota Highlander that is damaged at the 83 westbound on I-80. I spoke with the driver. They are not injured, but their car is damaged, and they were wondering if an officer could come.
1: Copy. Are they off of the roadway?
0: 10-4.
1: Do you know what they struck?
0: Negative.
1: 10-4, 525.

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1: 5:10:41.
0: 32:41. I'm showing you as east today.
1: All right.

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0: Could you go check on a 1046 highway, I'm sorry, Interstate 80 eastbound at the 139?
1: Good brother, truck started that way.
0: 558.

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0: T577, affirm 9.
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0: Polk County was advised. We're sending somebody up for your information.
1: 10-4. Sounds like you have a troop out with it as well.
2: Good morning, 426.
0: 426.
2: They're just out of gas. Their son was here. He went to the gas station. Should be back shortly. He can tell Polk County disregard.
0: Thanks, Polk County.

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0: 605.

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1: Is there any known Tyler issues going on this morning?
0: That we're aware of?
1: Step 4. I'm not able to get logged in at the moment, just 343.
0: Thanks, 24.

0: 426, go ahead.
1: There were some updates pushed, so depending on the last time you worked, it could take 20 or 30 minutes for it to load.
0: 10-4, thank you.

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I'm 76 to the address of 2600 3rd Street in Beaconsfield. Just beat up with someone, issue a citation from an accident a few weeks ago.

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3: 655.

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1: Hello, go ahead for Marion County.
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3: Marion County, I have fire 744 on scene. Advised that they're going to need a tow.
1: Over. I'll get one started when my deputy gets there.

Attention, Clay Township Rescue, Knoxville City Rescue, Clay Township Rescue, Knoxville City Rescue. You need at 407 Parker Street in Tracy. 407 Parker Street in Tracy for a female, unknown age, unresponsive, not breathing.

Attention Knoxville City Rescue, Clay Township Rescue, Knoxville City Rescue, Clay Township Rescue. You're needed at 407 Parker Street in Tracy. 407 Parker Street in Tracy for an unknown age female, unresponsive, not breathing.

0: that's a new intro.
1: Jump pursuing route. Fire attack one.
2: Okay, 603.
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1: Can you start towards 35 southbound? Have possibly a multi-vehicle accident of a truck and trailer that struck the inside barrier. There's also going to be a dump truck and a semi-truck parked there as well. Looks like there is inside lane blockage.
0: 10 for 55. Myself and 238 on that. I'm going to hop in with him and then we'll go take care of that.
1: So.
2: 132, what mile marker is that at?
1: It's going to be southbound at the 100, about the 100.4.

0: 355, 238. We did speak to a couple individuals involved in the accident, and it does sound like PD only.
1: And 4 lane blockage?
0: 10-4, both lanes are blocked at this time.
1: 10-4.
0: They did hit the concrete barrier, and they are blocked by concrete.

0: 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They have a flat tire. They have roadside assistance on the way. Just 343.
1: 10-4 Queen David, same 474. Showing about July 27 on a gray 2018 Honda Odyssey 1074.
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0: I'm going to turn around and come back toward you because there's a heck of a hole there I want to fill in.
1: 10-4, I'll just wait here. Hey, I just got off the 102 to get southbound. Did you get eyes on it? Because I didn't see it. Pulling up right now. 10-4, let me know if you need me to stage further north.

0: They're back here. Traffic's back up pretty good for a couple miles.
1: Yeah, 10-4, it's coming to a stop just north of the 102 overhead.
0: 10-4, sir. Thank you.

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We're going to flip around and check on that.

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1: Can you list Monroe County or Javier and I'll only do a notification and see if they can get in contact with our office so I can talk.
2: I'm going to go in there. 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
1: In the office.
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1: Negative, I'm flipping around here at the 106.
0: 10-4, if you want to pull up to the 102 exit, that's where I'm at right now, just use traffic control. I'm going to go forward and check on these three cars that you mentioned.
1: Yeah, 10-4, I was going to check on that. It looked like a secondary. I'll post up behind that. Mylar to behind that.

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2: it.
1: Paul Edward Roberts, 681, PER 681, has a trailer attached to when you're ready.

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Alien, it's special attention. IAD eastbound 197. IAD eastbound 197. Report of a white cab pulling a flatbed trailer. Subject all over the road. If located, make your own case. Cedar Rapids, stay clear at 808.

0: on that iron dealer tag, is on the back end of it, is there any, like, 001, 002 or anything?
1: Therefore, there's a smaller 027.

I'm Lincoln A. Adam F. Frank A. Adam V. Victor E. Edward. Lincoln Adam Frank Adam Victor Edward. First name Kylie King Young Lincoln Edward Edward. Middle J for Joe. DOB Night Correction 2004 722. 2004 722.

0: 74, Kylie Gill, LaFave, 2004, 0722, L. Class C. Charles, July 31, 1774.
1: Any last one?

0: I'm only forcing a few.
1: 72?
0: Unit 1's going to have AAA on the way to get the truck off the roadway here. He's leaving the trailer for the time being. They got a relative coming to pick it up. 043.
1: 8, 45.

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0: 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It's a black Ford Explorer.
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0: 23 is 42.
1: 10-4. 22, Madison. 10. I have a 10-17 in the lobby that found an item on the pickleball courts in town. Could you pick that up from him?
2: Sure.
1: 8-28.

0: 46, just north of Decatur, Greyhound, obviously.
1: Yeah, 10-4.
0: 10-4, they called back their roadside, or they contacted, wasn't sure when they'd be able to get out there. So I gave them a couple numbers for Southern Iowa and for Greenstown and Decatur, so they're going to work on contacting them, just for 43.
1: 10-4, I'll be 76. Yeah.

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0: 8:46.

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RP does advise that it has a piece of the cab falling off of it on the driver's side. Again, I-35 northbound from the 13. Make your inquiries to my stay clear at 9:20.

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Silicon Valley, June of 26, Red 2015, Ford Edge, 1074, and the RO, Mariah Marie Austin, 96-12-24, filed Class C Charles, December of 2030. 1034, District 43 is the protected party. 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
0: It took a 911 traffic complaint of a black cab semi orange trailer. It's failing to maintain its lane. A piece of it was falling off. They were northbound, just passing the patrol right there, northbound. If you could catch up to it, see if they're driving okay.
1: 10-4, en route.

0: for it now. Sounds like there is a piece hanging off the driver's side front of it. Can't miss it.
1: The 10-8 and close that. See if that's please.
2: 10-4, 943.

Eastbound 35 at the 52-mile marker exit. Truck and trailer, 28 on the trailer is going to be through Indiana. P-Paul 715-170, repeating Paul 715-170, orange van trailer.

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1: At 10-4, if you could start me a call, please.
0: And 9:50.

Lincoln, Ellington, Enora, E. Edward, or Robert. First name, Jeffrey. Common spelling. Middle initial, M. Mary, for Mark. Date of birth, 02-07-1983. Repeating, 02-07-1983. White male through Texas. Also, please log off the container.

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0: across the road from Rainbow International, 1600 block of John Wayne Drive. It'll be moved later on this afternoon.
1: 10-4. Sorry about that, I coughed.
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1: What is negative CCH return?
0: Turn 4, thanks.

Copy, thank you. I have another trip for you. Patient is ready now out of Westlake's ER. Excuse me, I apologize. Westlake's 4323 going through the bridges at Ankeny. IV, no ISOs, 201 pounds.

0: from the 93 to take the 93 exit for Stewart. Traffic complaint on a red sedan. Further description unavailable. Clarifies they're unable to maintain lanes and traveling around 50 miles an hour. If located, make your own case. I'm going to take clarity for you.
1: Trailer will be staying on the on-ramp to 35 here. We are making arrangements with the company to have somebody else come pick it up. I'll have starting miles when ready. Beginning mileage 1819, repeating 1819, en route to the Warren County Jail with one compliant, if you could notify them.
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0: 287, did you advise compliant, correct?
1: 10-4, that's correct.
0: 50.

0: Peter, I'm safe. 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

50 plate, Sam 8, Frank 7, 2-7. It's all at the roadway. I'm going to maintain lane, varying speeds. Can I get an eastbound 465? Can make a case, March clear, 101.

A-R-O-N. Middle initial is going to be J for Jeffrey. Date of birth, 07-31-1997. 07-31-1997. Highway 34 and Jaguar Avenue. I'll send you.

Can we have secure car or wheelchair van come get equipment, this walker for a patient to bring to Purges?

0: County for a failure to appear to serve jail time, on charge, marijuana possession. This has CMCs for 10-100 and violent tendencies, showing 100-mile radius extradition from Adams. Driving status through Iowa is going to be suspended on Class C Charles for non-payment Iowa fine. 343E is also the defendant in a protection order. I can start confirming the 99 for you.
1: 10-4, if you could do that, that'd be great. Still 10-2. Just 343.
0: 10-4, DR, are you going to have locals?
1: No, you have just some citations that are scheduled fines, so just be the warrant.
0: 10-4.

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1: 10-4, thank you.
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0: Adams County advised it is valid, and they said they can have a deputy meet you at the county line on Highway 34 if that works.
1: Did work.

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1: I have a patient ready for pickup now out of Mercy Main ER room 6 going to 1501 ARC Office Park Road in West Des Moines. 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

0: Cedar Falls State. 9419 advised at 205 me. 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
1: 10-4,
0: 10-9-5, 11-26. Alpha 1, I've got my file. Six four four two.

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1: 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I just sent the locate over.
0: 4, thank you. 1127.

0: 11 on Wednesday.
1: Good.
0: We just took a report, mile marker 51, I-35 northbound. We have a semi that just went into the ditch. It's in the east ditch. Here's the subject. Hit his head. He's got a knot on his head. We've tripped out EMS.

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Wasn't sure what your 20 was, but I was just making sure you were direct. There's Warren County's got a semi in the East Ditch, 35 northbound at the 51.

0: Hey, Jim.
1: The caller said the vehicle was traveling westbound, correct?
0: Far, and it was a third-party caller.
1: Yeah, I'm UTL so far. I'll check the gas station. Here, Colfax.
0: 10-4.

0: but it came in from an automated roadside call. Part of a silver Ford Fiesta with a flat tire. It's either going to be 80 East or 80 West at mile marker 139.
1: And we'll have a truck run through there.
0: 1139.

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2: 116 and Perron, I heard, headed your way from Indianola. Do you still need them to respond?
1: Yeah, if they could. I do have somewhere I need to get to. If they could relieve me, I'd appreciate it. I got 228 for you.
2: So we're good.
1: The first one is going to be Iowa permanent plate on Peterbilt. F-Rank V-Victor 9067. 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

0: But other than that, he's 10-2, just a little, with a minor head injury.
1: County from Des Moines, stay at Warren County, R1 call 11.
2: Go for Warren County.
1: Patient update, he is a little confused. He is up and talking, but he is confused.
2: Copy, we'll let him know. Thank you.
1: 11:43.

Charles E. Edward. First name is Larry, L-A-R-R-Y. Middle name is Dean. Date of birth in 1970-07-20. 1970-07-20 through Iowa.

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0: 10-4, thank you, sir.

for mile marker 182, report of a black Peterbilt semi following too close and swerving around other drivers. If located, make your own case. Cedar Rapids State, clear 1203.

great SUV, license plate for Nebraska. Adam Lamphall, 649, going 100 miles an hour, swerving in and out of lanes, not using their blinker, and almost hitting several cars. Again, westbound from the 211 is located, make your own case. Authority, Iowa County Sheriff's Office, 1217.

0: extra return in regards to electric bikes and if they can be ridden on the sidewalk.
1: Sure.
0: 1220.

white Chevy truck. I don't know if the driver's having a medical issue or he's intoxicated. Tired of speed. Again, northbound Old Lincoln Highway from 170th Street, possibly headed into Missouri Valley. Clear broadcast, back in the clear 1255.

Nissan Sentra driving at a high rate of speed, almost hitting other vehicles. License plate's going to be Nora Lincoln Adam 112 NLA 112. No time delay. Make your own case. Dallas clear at 1236.

0: Harrison County from Pot County, call 31 Harrison.
1: Go for Harrison.
0: Harrison, reference to my last broadcast, it's going to be a full-size white Chevy pickup, high rate of speed, possible intoxicated driver. The caller checked the DeSoto Bend Mini Mart. There's a white truck there, it's not the one that she saw, so she believes it did go continue northbound on Old Lincoln into your county. Again, possible intox, high rate of speed, or maybe having a medical issue.
1: 10-4, I advise her, Missouri Valley Officer.
0: 12-8.
1: Hey, Jeff.

0: Mercy.
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0: Yeah, tower.
1: Thank you.

0: that you've been to before?
1: Yeah, we're 23. Everything appears to be 10-2. Homeowner's outside, ready to talk to her.

BT then needs to go to the hospital. Knoxville Rescue, Knoxville Rescue, you're needed at 913 West South Street, 913 West South Street for a 52-year-old male in BP's requesting to go to the hospital. Timeout, 1255.

I'm always safe, post station Dallas County, 80 eastbound from mile marker 98, Pro Blue, cab semi with the silver tanker trailer on unbalance. Traveling at a high rate of speed, again eastbound from 98, Premium Case, Moist Clear, 1300.

0: County heavy on the ambulance, Colton Collins, first responder in Story County Ambulance District. Address is 14206 North 95th Avenue West. 14206 North 95th Avenue West. For a 65-year-old male, he called his partner, said he injured bad. He was out cutting some trees. I don't have any specifics on injuries. The RP is about 2 miles out. He's going to come in with an update when he gets it.
1: Story County, Story, can we get on page 9?

0: Yes, Gary.
1: Story County, go ahead.
0: I was calling first, asking if Baxter would be a little bit faster, possibly.

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I've got a deputy that was in Baxter heading that way.

0: County, going for Jasper.
1: Jasper County, calling for a holiday day. I've got one, so they'll let's go. I can page out Maxwell or Cambridge if you would like.
0: Oh, we got Baxter and Colfax paged. Colfax is getting a crew together. We're also calling a helicopter, just FYI.
1: So far, I have 728 now. I'm sure I'm getting everyone's headed away, though.

0: Jasper Denny, Jasper Denny, call on call. Jasper Denny.
1: Story County, go ahead.
0: Jasper Denny, I have Jasper Denny ambulance and total for a surround. Jasper Denny ambulance, like ETA, about 20 minutes. Total about the same, checking if you still need them.
1: Back's in route for less than 10 minutes out. You can disregard them.

Baxter Ambulance is less than 10 minutes out. We'll take care of it.

0: by southbound, just north of the east mixmaster. Just reported some tire debris in between lanes 1 and 2.
1: Copy, I'll get a truck started.
0: 13-3.

Sentinel officers, Des Moines State. Highway 65 southbound from the 74 did end up getting off at the 73 unknown direction of travel from there. It's going to be a Martinsdale Community School District bus carrying a team of some sort. Does have a blown tire. The bus driver is unaware of the blown tires and is continuing driving. Again, Highway 65 southbound to get off at the 73. Des Moines City clear at 1331.

0: Westchester County, Sioux Falls State. On call 11.
1: County, go ahead.
0: We're going to be taking down the patch there, 1095 left the driver.
1: 10-4, 1335.

We're getting a report of an accident. Don't believe there's any injuries. This is 113 westbound, just at the end of the entrance ramp onto the interstate. Semi versus vehicle. I'm trying to get further. The caller stopped talking to me at this point.

0: Not in Hamilton?
1: Hamilton.
0: Do you have a unit that can head south on 17 near 300th Street? ISB 79 is out with a 1099 subject. There's three other people in the car.
1: That's obvious when he has that way.
0: Thank you, 1345.

pin 1022. He's 10-2. Where he's at? Thanks for the help. 1347. Good morning, State from Dallas County.

Des Moines State from Dallas County, R1 call 11. Dallas County, go ahead for Des Moines. Just have a little further on this accident. It's a 113 for you. It's going to be a semi versus a Jeep, semi sandwich. The Jeep between themselves and the cement barrier. Both are still on scene. The female is still in the vehicle. No injuries, but they are partially blocking a lane.

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1: Copy. I believe our unit's going to help block or direct traffic.

transmission, special attention, I-29 southbound from approximately mile marker 136. I-29 southbound from the 136. Have a complaint. There's a moped driving well under 50 miles an hour southbound on the interstate. Moped well under 50 miles an hour southbound on the interstate. It's located in the current case. Turn left, clear. 1401.

0: female driver of the Jeep is just going to be pregnant. Just want to have her checked out.
1: Copy that. Also, our deputy was trying to raise your guys on R1 call, or excuse me, on TAC-12. I'm not sure if they made it over.
0: 10-4, they're advised. They should be switching over shortly.
1: 10-4?

0: Green and East Winfield Avenue, headed eastbound on Winfield. A black 2014 Ram 1500, Queen Frank 015, driving recklessly. Again, last seen at Grand and Winfield Ave. Fingers heavy clear, 1403.
1: Back at the exit ramp for 113, but they're getting back over to the right by the time we get to the bridge. Do you want me to move up, or do we want to get Highway Helper out here?

0: Kenny, go ahead.
1: Apparently, I'm a motorcyclist, I-680 eastbound, Silver Malibu with hazards on. I have a flat car. Can you send help, please?

Unknown balance, swerving across both lanes of traffic. Get I-35 northbound on the 106. Look at me, Kincaid, 26 clear, 1414.

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1: Last name, V. Victor, I. Ida, R. Robert, K. King. First name, H. Henry, A. Adam, R. Robert, J. John, I. Ida, and Nora, D. David, E. Edward, R. Robert. Initial S, 1979-12-12. That's going to be the driver of the semi.
0: 10-4, we do have that in there.

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0: And Beams will be around with a driver, just drive time.

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I'll be advised later.

0: You're counting go from Wisconsin.
1: Hi, Leslie, ambulance, to the 260 eastbound at 80, 260 eastbound at 80, have a 1050 unknown vehicle in ditch and circuitry.
0: Program dispatcher.

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31. 31. Was there a 50 eastbound at the 118 earlier?

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1: Good.
0: 68 sounds like you can disregard. 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
1: Somebody emails and drives the 260. Do you have any further information?
0: Negative, not at this time.
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0: in a welfare check in the 300 block of South 7th Avenue. Do you have a key to that residence or know someone that does?
1: Yeah, I do. I don't think anybody's supposed to be living there.

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was report of a reckless driver, I-35 southbound with a 122, Glocker Brown pickup truck all over the road, almost running people off the road. Again, I-35 southbound with a 122, reckless driver, Glocker Brown pickup truck all over the road, almost running people off the road. Sure, can I clear 1514?

0: and Adam B is his boy. Expiration is going to be 5 of 2035 of 2030, 1074.
1: 10-4, thanks.
0: 7-15-15.

0: Cleaning.
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0: Yeah, I'm not sure if you're going to swing out here to the Quick Star. The driver's, I'm sitting here, I'm done with him.
1: 10-4, I just wrapped up your shoulder. I can head over there now.

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1: 1526.

Gilbert, with Chevy SUV, all over the road, right on red light, and Highway 69 northbound from Gilbert, with Chevy SUV, all over the road, and ran a red light in Ames, 3K clear, 1531.

Attention all units, special attention, IED westbound from mile marker 182. Report of a red Freightliner Cascadia. This is Dalian, truck number D60 with California license plates. Caller advised the truck is tailgating other drivers, speeding up, slowing down, showing signs of road rage. Again, IED westbound from mile marker 182. Report of a red Freightliner Cascadia. That says Dalian Trucking, truck number D60 with California license plates. Caller advised the truck is tailgating other drivers, speeding up, slowing down, and showing signs of road rage. If located, make your own case. Cedar Rapids, stay clear, 1547.

0: Go ahead.
1: Have a traffic complaint of a yellow DHL van swerving all over past mile marker 20 on Highway 218 northbound.

0: 77. IED westbound last seen around mile marker 177. Report of a red Freightliner Cascadia. California plates 4WT3757. Color advised, they're not letting vehicles pass, cutting vehicles off, speeding up and slowing down. Then 80 westbound at the 177. Make sure on case 26 clear 51.
1: Team 51.

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1: See, you're at the state. Go ahead.
0: Would you be able to start someone's high C-364's location? He's Highway 63 at exit 39. Highway 63 at exit 39. I believe he's going to be southbound in the Dahlonega area. He's out with a wrong-way driver. It sounds like it's just an inexperienced teenage driver. If you could start someone that way, that'd be great.

0: 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I'm headed that way from Guthrie.
1: 10-4, thank you. 16, thank you. Sentinel, officers, you're going to stay Highway 5 northbound from the 101. Highway 5 northbound from mile marker 101. Report of a live port escape, not maintaining their lane and speeding. Get last seen Highway 5 northbound at the 101. Take your case 26, clear 1623.

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0: Mike Holm, Big Money, that case number for a property damage accident or crash.
1: All right, send the call for service.
2: Report.

Calhoun County, can you page Farnhamville Rescue to the area of 1107 360th Street, 1107 360th Street? I have a multi-vehicle accident, unknown patient information. I have two vehicles versus Columbine, working on more.

0: 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No history.
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I have the second unit, 28, 27, whenever we're ready.

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1: Took a report of some tire debris westbound at the 122. Could you send somebody to start that way?
0: Copy. I'll get a truck started.
1: Copy. Thank you, Des Moines State Service, 1641.

Then Valcarcel Millskin area. From the 42-mile marker of I-29 southbound, a report of a white SUV, possibly a crossover. Caller advised it almost sideswiped them and was all over the roadway, unable to maintain lanes. Again, this will be southbound from the 42-mile marker of 29. If located, make your own case. Millskin County Clear, 1643.

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0: D-29, just north of Slipher, to assist with traffic control. 31, can you advise where she'd like me to go at some point?
1: Sounds more.

0: Well, someone calling Pot County.
1: Okay, this is Mills. We're taking an admin call from a retired deputy requesting an ambulance to Bungie Avenue in Wabash. Bungie Avenue in Wabash, he's come across a party who has, I believe, had an accident and complaining he needs an ambulance. We're continuing to take further.
0: Clear. Are you able to transport or have him hang up and call 911?
1: We can ask him.

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0: 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We are 5 to 6 minutes out from your scene looking for a scene description.
1: 10-4, we are on a state two-lane road. You'll be between the ambulance and lights on and the squad car lights on. We have your area set up

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0: Tony. 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Officers requested Oaken Mills. It's going to be that fourplex of apartments. Have a male subject says he needs an officer present. He's having troubles with his baby mama. I believe this might be a male subject that came in last night about 11 o'clock p.m. Very frustrated. Much more calm right now, but wants to speak with officers. Oaken Mills Street area.
1: 10-4.
2: 10-4.

0: Your 27's a valid Class C, Charles. No endorsements, no restrictions. To an Anita Studer out of Creston. 29's negative. Expires 2028. No history.
1: 10-4, I'll be extended.
0: 10-4.

0: the warehouse from, it was a very Spanish-speaking female. 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
1: There's work at my fire department heading out there. 1739.
0: Hobart County clear. 1739.

0: Four female markers have reported a female walking near the roadway. She is on the shoulder, unknown description.
1: Denver, 1741.

0: 18 and 21. Can we 25 the corner of Howard and Stone? Howard and Stone. My resident, 405 North Stone, says there's an elderly male yelling for help north of her house. I'll get everybody going, medic-wise. I know what's going on.
1: 10-4.

0: or boy 8873. If you'd add that to my call, please, and I know his status, and I'll be checking 55 with him.
1: Copy, 1759.

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1: And

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It was just, you know, too late to try in 34, too late to drive in 34, off of your mom ordering 91.

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1: Van Route 2-8, and then the unknown, I believe it's Highway 34 and Two Lakes Drive in Union County.
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0: Our officer was UTL on any female walking down to 37. Have you had any other reports?
1: So far, we had no further calls on this.
0: So far, she's UTL, 1803.

0: Paul, Mary Zebra, 018. 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I don't need him back. Just add the call, please.
1: Don't worry, we'll get him out. 526, please.

from the 116, IE eastbound from the 116, taking traffic complaint of two vehicles driving recklessly, gray minivan and a black truck with oversized wheels. Unsure if they're racing or road rage. Dial, if found, make your own dials, clear, you can wait.

0: County was wanting to know if you could hit the 3046 Clanton Creek Trail. Looks like there is a domestic male hiding in the residence. 619 is en route, but very far away. They were checking to see if you could park that way.
1: Okay, where's it at?
0: Added you to the call. We've got it plotted. It's 3046 Clanton Creek Trail, plotting in Peru.

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On the second one, you ready?

0: I believe the female's in the house with the father-in-law. The male is the one that's outside somewhere behind the residence.
1: 10-4.
0: There is significant history of 10-200 with the male.
1: All right. 10-4, contact.

State, I-235 eastbound, about the 2 mile marker, I-235 eastbound at the 2, took a traffic complaint of a gray Ford F-150, Paul Sam John 500, Iowa plate Paul Sam John 500, reporting party states they are speeding, been passing people on the shoulders. Again, Paul Sam John 500, gray 2011 Ford F-150, does come back to a registered owner out of Pleasant Hill. If located in a drunk case,

0: Good morning, 526.
1: Okay,
0: can you call Madison County and get an update? Looks like they may have a deputy on scene.
1: Okay,

0: their excessive drug usage. The 27-year-old male with brown hair, they're going to send over his well information. We'll get ahead of the call when we get it.
1: 10-4.
0: 18-21.

0: Or six.
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0: Negative 55, you got a 28 to add to the call when you're ready.
1: Go ahead.
0: Q Queen, C Charles, H Henry, 410. Queen Charles Henry, 410. If you just add that to the call, please.
1: For on a 2008 Chevy Impala.
0: 10-4.
1: Yep, we'll get it added.

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1: Copy. As far down as that is, I think we've got enough people with us. You can cancel the ambulance, so we don't have to drive down there.

0: Male's description, wearing blue athletic shorts and shoes, no shirt, has a beard.
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0: 10-4, correct. I have a 27 for you as well for a witness here.
1: Go ahead.
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1: 1830.

0: before if your troopers want to go to that channel. I do have a description. Male's going to be in blue athletic shorts, no shirt. He does have a dark-colored beard as well.
1: Verbal advisor, troopers R4, attack 44. Thank you.
0: 10-4.
1: R4, but they're going to patch over to R4, attack 44, if you want to talk to any of the deputies.

0: 1834.
1: Kenny, yeah, stay in the truck. There's a dog out there in the yard.
0: 209, they advise the dog is friendly. Back door should be unlocked, and she's going to be in the bedroom.
1: He's 209 copy. He does not look friendly.

0: fire, paged out to 7983 Highway 14 East for a female call about a carbon monoxide alarm going off. There's no one inside the home. She was not home. It was going off when she came home.
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0: Copy, that's correct.

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1: Nope.
0: Mills County, I'm taking a report currently southbound, possibly around the 45 I-29 southbound of a stolen vehicle. That'd be a purple Honda CRV 2008 with Nebraska plate B-Boy, II to B-Boy 867. The caller's advising somebody took this vehicle without permission and there are very valuable items in the vehicle. He's currently tracking them live.
1: Timber, I'll get them. He's on a report.
0: Timber.

0: Mary Ida Lincoln Ocean David Ocean George. 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
1: 1855.

0: for Fremont County.
1: I did advise Mills County as well. I was on a phone with a caller who advised his vehicle was taken without permission. He's going to report it stolen locally. However, it's a purple Honda CR-V southbound on I-29. When I disconnected with him, he advised he was tracking it, but he lost track around the 43-mile marker southbound. Again, we have purple Honda CR-V, about a 2008, with Nebraska plates, B-Boy, I added B-Boy 867.
0: For my deputies are en route to the interstate at this time.
1: Ten-4, I'll send the caller's information over to you just in case you've located it.
0: 10-4, 1859.
1: Sarah McPherson, time.